0: 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Rum Rat is distilled in Panama and bottled in Canada. The best rum you haven't tried yet.
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Ain't no party like a Rum Rats Bush Party. 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

Bruce. Well, the party in the sand has wrapped up again this year, and it looks like the death total of people at Burning Man is 3 this year. It was 2 for a while, and then somebody else, unfortunately, was found unresponsive, transported to hospital, and did not make it as well. So 3 people died at Burning Man this year. What a party. I guess keeping with the theme, legally they all have to be cremated. Burning Man. Too soon? Maybe. Here's Sum 41 on the Bruce.

0: 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The Bruce.
1: The sign said, long-haired freaky people need not apply.
2: Yeah, that's not how we roll. We're Bruce County. We're all heart. Everyone is welcome. It's the Sign Says Bruce Contest.
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2: 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The more snaps you take, the better the odds. That is Bruce County Maps.
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2: Bruce County weather.
5: Mainly cloudy today with a 40% chance of showers this morning, moving to 70% chance this afternoon, high of 20. Tonight, partly cloudy with a 70% chance of showers, low of 10. On Monday, a mix of sun and cloud, high of 18. And on Tuesday, cloudy, 60% chance of showers, high of 24. 91.

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1: Green River. 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I prefer it blue. I got to be honest with you. 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
7: Mainly cloudy today with a 40% chance of showers this morning, moving to 70% chance this afternoon, high of 20. Tonight, partly cloudy with a 70% chance of showers, low of 10. On Monday, a mix of sun and cloud, high of 18. And on Tuesday, cloudy, 60% chance of showers, high of 24.
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0: Bruce County weather.
8: A mix of sun and cloud today with a high of 20. Tonight, mainly cloudy, 40% chance of showers and a low of 10. On Monday, cloudy, high of 18. And on Tuesday, cloudy, 40% chance of showers, high of 23.
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1: Ready next hour to head to Bob Cajun, where the constellations reveal themselves one star at a time. Yes, the hip is on the way. J.J. Wild, The Who, and Black Crowes music as well. And Stevie Ray Vaughan on the Bruce.

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